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1: 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Nuestra cultura done right. This project is made possible with funds from the Aid to Localities program through the Genesee Valley Council on the Arts and the New York State Senate.

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And Mother Nature has forgotten all about fall. We went from summer yesterday to a winter today. Que cosa. Wow, is it cold out there? 49 degrees at 7:32. Good morning, everybody. It's Mambo in the mix on El Poder Latino. Coming up at 8 o'clock on the dots, the freestyle fanatico traffic jam, where you take control at 270-5900.

Tony Zucar and Luis Enrique on El Poder Latino. 744, 49 degrees. Ay, qué frío. Ay, my people. Fall is here. And listen, as the days get shorter and this fall season settles in, deer activity is expected to rise once again in our area. Deers tend to get crazy about this time because it's mating season, and that increases the risk of collisions on the road. All right. Reports say that you should be extra careful, especially 2 hours before sunrise and 2 hours after sunset. Make sure you're scanning the roads and looking over your shoulder. Wow. And if you see one deer, because they travel in packs, chances are there's a few more somewhere near. So you want to be super careful. They also go on to say, do not swerve out of the way. Hit the brakes and hit them hard, but do not swerve. That can cause a car accident to be worse. And we don't want that. If you do happen to hit a deer, pull over, call for help. Make sure you have your flashers on and make sure you're in a safe area, all right? It's getting cold. It's mating season. They're out there. So please be careful. It's Mambo in the Mix on El Poder Latino.

keeps getting colder. Ay, que frío. Make sure you grab your jacket or your sweater on the way out. And grab one for the kids as well. Good morning, everybody. Hope you're having a fantastic day so far. And with this weather the way it is, I'm sure you're probably thinking about, I need a vacation. And you do. You deserve one. Take a break. Go on vacay, will you? I certainly do need one myself. But what I wanted to tell you was that when you go out to a vacation stay, and I just read this in an article in the news, there's one thing you can do to get an instant upgrade, and it won't cost you much at all. And this can drastically improve your experience during your stay. Because a lot of people, man, they'll tip the guy who parks the car. They'll tip the guy who helps you carry those bags. You'll even tip the waitress at the hotel's restaurant. But you never tip the guy who could actually change your experience, who could actually upgrade your stay. And you're like, well, who I need to talk to? The owner? The manager? No. The guy at the front desk. Or girl at the front desk who checks you in. They actually get to decide what room you're going to stay in. So here's what I would do, and here's what the article suggests, and I totally agree with it. When you get there, politely walk up to the front desk and say, hey, hope you're having a great day. I'm looking forward to my stay. And give him a tip. He'll say thank you, of course. And then you ask, is there another room that has a better view by any chance? Now, you just tip the guy $20, remember. He's more than likely, if the room is available, because it will not cost him a penny, is going to upgrade your stay. But if you're like me, you never thought about it. No, I get the guy who parked the car. You gave him $20, and he doesn't care about your stay. He's just going to park your car and thank you, have a great day. But the guy at the front desk, the lady at the front desk, those are the ones that can help you. That's the guy you need to tip right there. It's Mambo in the Morning on El Poder Latino. Good morning, everybody. This is 97.1 WLGZ HD3 Rochester, El Poder Latino.

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1: 46 degrees at 804, and it's time for you to take control of the Freestyle Fanatico Traffic Jam at 270-5900-270-5900. La Línea de Poder. What's your favorite freestyle song right now? We're kicking it off with Cynthia, Change on Me. It's Mambo in the Mix.

That's Cynthia in the middle of the freestyle for Not the Cut Traffic Jam. We are. Give us a call, 270-5900 for your favorite song right now. This one's Renardo. Forever.

That one wraps up the Freestyle Fanático Traffic Jam. Me gusta freestyle, pero ya two or three, ya. Ponme algo diferente, por favor. It's Mambo in the Morning. 46 degrees, 8:14, and this one's a big hit. Beyonce and Maluma. Cuerpo Tumbao is on right now. Poder Latino.

0: Piso 21 y Basilios tocando aquí en el Poder Latino. Bueno, mi gente, voy para break, pero no worries. I'll be right back after this.
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48 degrees at 8:37, and this is Mambo in the Morning on El Poder Latino. Rochester has gone salmon crazy. Yes, they have. If you're like me, you're scrolling Facebook, and you've probably seen that everyone has become a professional fisherman overnight. Something is happening. Something fishy is happening. People are posting those pictures of those salmon. They look like monsters. You'd need two people to carry that back to the car. Wow. And then some people be like, ah, fishing is easy. It's not a real sport. Dude, you ever try to pull out a salmon from the water? I'm not talking about sunfish. I'm not talking about those little goldfish and perch you catch on the side of the bank at the bay. I'm talking about salmon. Well, that's not a salmon sound, but you get the picture. The things are humongous. Huge. Huge, Rochester. But there's a reason why all this fishing is happening. It is now salmon season, and I guess right now is the best time of the season to get out there and fish for some salmon. Yeah, these aren't the little ones that you just like, you catch them and you throw them back. Mm-mm. These things can weigh up to 20, 30 pounds. Try pulling out a 30-pounder out of the water. It's not easy. That thing might drag me down the river or something. I'm good. I'm going to go to Wegmans and pick up my salmon. So big up to all the fishermen who are out there, you know, doing their thing. I ain't got time for that. I really don't. I'm not. Mm-mm. Nope, you're right. Ain't nobody got time for that. Absolutely not. Nope. Man. 30 pounds? That's crazy. Oh, well. Get out there and go fishing, you guys, if you're into fishing. And big ups, once again, to those fishermen. I'm hoping that's not trick photography. Maybe they hold up the fish, like, really close to the camera so it looks bigger than it really is. But these are monsters. Huge, Rochester. Huge. It's Mambo in the Mix.

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1: Gentlemen.
0: Shakira, la bicicleta. Good morning, everybody. Hump day, halfway through the week. 847, 48 degrees in the city of Rochester. And football returns mañana. And the Buffalo Bills play Sunday. I can't wait. Super excited. Here's Pedro Capo. I'm Poder.

Legendary Daddy Yankee, preparándote para mañana, a Throwback Thursday, where I'm playing all of your favorite old school hits and more. You don't want to miss tomorrow's show. Buen día, mi gente. Good morning, everybody. Just saw the Red Wings on TV, man. This is really cool. The Rochester Red Wings are back on the field tonight with a chance to bring a championship back to Rochester for the first time since 1997. The Red Wings took the first game. This is the best of three series in Memphis last night. They beat the Redbirds 4-3 and are facing them again tonight. If the Red Wings get one more win, then a 29-year wait is over. It's over, baby. They could play for a AAA national title in Las Vegas. Nice. The Red Wings will be playing Memphis Wednesday night again at 7:45 p.m. Super cool. A AAA national title in Vegas. Let's go, Wings. Yes. Absolutely. Congratulations to them on their first win. Hopefully they can pull it off, man, and we keep moving forward. This would be nice. Don't you think? Give me a call. 270-5900. Here's 6ix9ine and Leonard Bori on the Mambo in the Morning Show.

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1: We stand united with pride. 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Nuestra cultura done right. 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
1: This has got to be the saddest day of my life. I called you here today with a bit of bad news. I won't be able to see you anymore because of my obligations and the ties that you have. We've been meeting here every day, but it's time to kiss and say goodbye.

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0: 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What would you like in a woman?
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